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1: Hey, how about a little world premiere from our buddy Tyler Hubbard, huh? It's good. It's called Land. Play it again in just a little bit. First, the latest with Dustin Lynch. This

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1: 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Amy brought in a gynecologist to talk with Eddie. All that is up. 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
1: All right, so Memorial Day weekend going to be fun. 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Now new, Lauren Elena and Chase Matthew.

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1: 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Josh Ross is his name. The song is called Hate How You Look. It's hard to

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Hey, it's Bobby Bones. 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We talked to Tucker Wetmore, Clint Black, Sheryl Crow, Bear Grylls. Amy brought in a gynecologist to talk with Eddie. All that is up. 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
1: Big shout out to our girl, Ashley McBride. Caught up with her a couple of days ago. Full interview is up on my Instagram. The link is in the bio. He's Wayne D. Go check that out, okay? Song from Ashley McBride is called What If We Don't?

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Buckeye Country 94.3. You got Wayne, D, and Tay. And this season, it's the season for strolling downtown. 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Local. We're talking the Uptown, Marion Market. 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So let's do it. 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

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Man, it is late at night, early morning Saturday. What has got you up at this hour? 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

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Okay, here's our topic of the hour. 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
1: 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Appreciate you, man. 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
1: 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Hang on, Earl Dibbles Jr. has got a story to tell you coming up next.

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What else we got here? 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

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The famous or the infamous duo, Bonnie and Clyde, were taken on this day. I'll share more of what went down in history coming up in two songs.

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1: Granger, Todd Phillips, Central Texas, carrying some powder up north. 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
1: 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And Granger Smith is the voice that keeps the night going strong. 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
1: Hey, Granger, my name is Cody. I'm calling from Tulsa, Oklahoma. Just calling to see how you are doing. Hope you're having a great night. Have a good one.
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Dash cams can really come in handy in an accident. It could also land you in jail if you've been driving like an idiot. Earl's going to share this dumb criminal story with us next.

Obviously, when it's a weekend. 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

Marion's number one for new country, Buckeye Country, 94.3. Yes, the weekend is here. How about we get it rolling with some good news? What do you say? Stay tuned for two songs, and I'll share it with you.

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Marion's number one for new country, Buckeye Country, 94.3. The famous or the infamous duo, Bonnie and Clyde, were taken on this day. I'll share more of what went down in history coming up in two songs.

Buckeye Country 94.3. I appreciate you listening here late on a Friday, early on a Saturday. Where do you have After Midnight turned up tonight? My number's 866-607-8383.

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0: 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Ann Hudson coming in with the latest Nashville updates. And what do you have for us today?
1: Oh, well, this is a new fun fact, Granger, involving Dolly Parton and Willie Nelson. I'll explain coming up in your Nashville news next.

Marion's number one for new country, Buckeye Country, 94.3. Okay, y'all, this show of Saturdays After Midnight is officially over, but I want to remind you, there's another show just kicking off right now on Yee Yee Radio. I'm continuing all of these conversations over there. To find me there, just go to Yee Yee

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Zach Top, South of Sanity, at number 23 here on the countdown. Now we got a throwback from Thomas Rhett from 2013. Here is It Goes Like This.

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1: We got a request now coming in from Jenny, listening in New Hampshire. She wants to hear Morgan Wallen, Love Somebody. So here you go, Jenny.
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Hey, it's Bo. It's an iHeart Country kickoff to summer weekend. You're going to be hearing a lot of throwbacks you haven't heard in a long time, including a couple of songs away, we're going to throw back to a great Winona song.

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George Burge and Luke Bryan call Ride, Ride, Ride. Hey, it's Bo. What is an everyday fear that you have that a lot of people say is unreasonable? We'll talk.

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0: 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And at 8 a.m., it's Amy's Morning Corner. 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

Buckeye Country 94.3, Bobby Bones in the morning, country hits all day. Megan Maroney getting ready to kick off that highly anticipated Cloud 9 tour this Friday night. Hey, it's Bo. There's a very good chance my wife may ask me for a food divorce. Have you heard of this trend? It's real. We'll talk about it next.

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Be sure to refrigerate anything with mayonnaise on it. Well, except Jay and Betty. 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

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Hey, it's Bo Dalton. It's an iHeart Country kickoff to summer weekend. Right after Low Cash, let's get our vocal duo of the year. A great throwback from Brooks and Dunn next.

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New Bailey Zimmerman, that's going to wrap up a Saturday for me, Bo, because my mom is actually here to pick me up. Listen, I hope you enjoy the rest of your weekend. Just don't forget to say your prayers.

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0: 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Thank you for spending your Memorial Day weekend with us. 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

0: 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What are you looking forward to this summer, Lane?
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Hey, it's Bobby Bones. 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

0: 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It's our iHeart Country kickoff to summer weekend. What can I do for you?
1: 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Can you play Mama's Broken Heart by Miranda Lambert?
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1: 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It's the iHeart Country kickoff to summer weekend. We're having a good time. Are you? Right now, Jordan Davis and Turn This Truck Around, his latest

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1: 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But I went another direction. Oh, you don't believe me?
2: 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This is Kenny Chesney. And I absolutely love Angie Ward. See? I mean, I love her.
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Hey, it's Bobby Bones. Monday morning at 55 after every hour, we share good news with Tell Me Something Good. And at 8 a.m., it's Amy's Morning Corny. Monday morning on The Bobby Bones Show. Yeah.

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1: It's Angie Ward. 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It looks like he actually took this holiday weekend off. Good for Morgan, and good for you. 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

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Hey, it's Bobby Bones. 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
1: The devil went down to Georgia. He was looking for a soul to steal. He was in a bind because he was way behind, and he was willing to make a deal. When he came across this young man sewing on a fiddle and playing it hot, and the devil jumped up on a hickory stump and said, "Boy, let me tell you what. 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I bet a fiddle of gold against your soul, 'cause I think I'm better than you."

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of Bobby Bones in the morning, Buckeye Country 94.3. Hello, it's Angie Ward. I hope you're having a great holiday weekend. 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

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Hey, it's Bobby Bones. 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

0: 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It's Angie Ward, our iHeart Country kickoff to summer weekend underway. And yes, if the summer's here, that means colleges are out. Have you heard about dumpster diving on college campuses? This seems to be all the rage. A couple of friends who go dumpster diving around college campuses because students are moving out and they go to especially expensive colleges where the rich kids are in school because they're moving out and they're just fine leaving their old stuff behind. But some of that old stuff is really good. And these two girls on socials are just making bank by dumpster diving at colleges. What have I done? Now there's going to be like a million people out there around the dumpsters.
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1: 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Just

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And congrats to our buddy Kane Brown. His bar, literally just across the street from us here in downtown Nashville, officially opened. It's called Kane Brown's on Broadway. Kane Brown on the radio now. Brand new. It's called

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